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We are 27 days away from the biggest 2 weeks of my life so far. I'll explain what I mean by that, not to be overdramatic, but that is part of the game, right? This is what we call the tease to start off the show. And more on that in just a few minutes.

0: 4 years ago, I decided to go on a motorcycle ride and ride 1,000 miles in a day between sunrise and sunset, dusk to dawn, or dawn to dusk ride. And I decided about a month before I'm going to raise money for Fisher House. And we raised $4,000 in 2023, called it B-Dub's Longest Ride. 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I was gone for 12 days. 5,833 miles. We raised almost 39 grand. 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Going to be out on the bike for 2 weeks. Riding out to Ottawa, Canada, actually, and back. 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I've got people going with me this year. I'm so excited. The biggest goal I've set, and we're a little bit behind the curve. So the biggest 2 weeks of my life, raising money for Fisher House, are coming up, kicking off July 26th. 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
6: It is a really warm evening out there across eastern Mississippi, western Alabama, gradually falling just out of the 80s. Expect some 70s and partly cloudy skies tonight. Tomorrow for your Wednesday, mid-90s, lots of sun. We'll keep the 90s and sun the rest of the week. The heat continues. I'm meteorologist Matt Standridge.

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It turns out economists absolutely can. They even have a name for it now. Funflation. That one couple from Virginia spent almost 10 grand following the World Cup through Boston, New Jersey, and Miami. Tickets were about 800 bucks each. Parking hit 175, and that's before flights, hotels, rental cars, and

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1: Kane Brown has sold out arenas, has a great family, and is buddies with Patrick Mahomes. But he says he still feels kind of alone in country music. He says athletes are easier to hang out with because they're just normal. Ouch. It's a pretty solid accidental roast of the music industry. Kane says he's always been a bit of a loner. Morgan Wallen texts him the most, along with Shaboozey, Chris Young, and Jason Aldean. It's kind of wild. You could be one of the biggest stars on the planet and still just be looking for someone to grab a burger or a beer with. Kane Brown, you got my number, bro. Hit me anytime. That's your breakdown.
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12: It is a really warm evening out there across eastern Mississippi, western Alabama, gradually falling just out of the 80s. Expect some 70s and partly cloudy skies tonight. Tomorrow for your Wednesday, mid-90s, lots of sun. We'll keep the 90s in sun the rest of the week. The heat continues. I'm meteorologist Matt Standridge.

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The irony of a Canadian having the number one song on the eve of America's 250th birthday is not beyond me, but I think it's awesome nonetheless. Josh Ross, solid human being. I Hate How You Look, the biggest song in country music. He's hanging with us in

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0: Say so. He's got the number one song of the country with Hate How You Look. Josh Ross on the show. It's Beat Up Radio. After being in this town for a couple years, after, you know, being in Nashville and having a couple hits under your belt now, when you're picking songs now for that next project, has your process changed since the beginning at all?
1: I would say it's changed maybe like 15 or 20%. I think for me, that's just like not like recording and writing songs that I know. I feel like I'm better at picking now versus like before I would cut so much stuff and write so much stuff. And I would like try to convince myself just because I wrote it, this song's going to make sense. And it's like, no, like it doesn't make sense. Like this one isn't the right one. And I think I've gotten better at that. But in regards to, I think it's all going to be pretty, it's just going to be better and elevated than it was the last time. And that's kind of my goal with the next batch of stuff.
0: Dabbing into the writing and stuff, are you writing more from personal experience, or do you still like to take kind of something you see from another person's life and apply it to music? You know, that's kind of a crossroads, right? Of like, which way do I go with it? Or is it kind of a song by song, whatever is the best feeling, that's what you're going to roll with?
1: Yeah, I think it's usually like a song by song thing for me. And mostly it's like what season of life I'm in. And, you know, when I'm out on the road just touring a lot and, you know, I get sure there's life experience on the road and, you know, there's that to write about. But I feel like, lately I've definitely been like, you know, going through different, a new time in my life. And definitely have been writing a lot about how that's made me feel and you know, the positives and the negatives of all that. So I think that this next batch of stuff will be probably the most

0: you know, me that it's been. And I look forward to that, because I feel like that, the, for me, that's always the songs that have worked, is like the real life stories. So, yeah.
1: Hey, are you our Facebook friend? Well, if you said no, why don't you like us right now? Look up 97OKK on Facebook and hit that like button for country music news, local info you need to know, and cool contests to win stuff.
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6: It is a really warm evening out there across eastern Mississippi, western Alabama, gradually falling just down to the 80s. Expect some 70s and partly cloudy skies tonight. Tomorrow for your Wednesday, mid-90s, lots of sun. We'll keep the 90s in sun the rest of the week. The heat continues. I'm meteorologist Matt Standridge.

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I'm at Beat Up Radio on Instagram or 844-358-2382. If there's a song that you're hearing that you're like, you know, you want to hear it more, it'd be perfect for a stream it or skip it so we can throw it out to the people. 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

0: 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Their advice, stand up straight. Breathe normally. Stop pretending you're auditioning for the cover of a fitness magazine every time somebody pulls out a phone. And let's be real. If someone can't handle the real you after barbecue season, that's between them and their camera.
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9: Your country weather. It is a really warm evening out there across eastern Mississippi, western Alabama, gradually falling just down to the 80s. Expect some 70s and partly cloudy skies tonight. Tomorrow for your Wednesday, mid-90s, lots of sun. We'll keep the 90s and sun the rest of the week. The heat continues. I'm meteorologist Matt Standridge.

4th of July is on Saturday, and look, you know, when the 4th falls on a weekend, we go rowdy, and I mean, it's America's 250th birthday, so I imagine we're going to be a little extra rowdy this weekend. Make sure to be safe no matter what your plans are. 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Year's halfway over. Just be safe.

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Look, in honor of America's birthday, what are we going to do? We're going to grill, right? But apparently we've been grilling the most American food of all completely wrong. More on that next.

0: Every 4th of July, somebody appoints themselves the grill master. Usually it's the guy with the apron, the tongs, and, you know, New Balance shoes or Nike Monarchs, and absolutely no intention of help cleaning up afterward. It's B-Dub. AI has found a list from professional chefs of foods you should supposedly never grill. And somehow burgers are number one. The argument here is the fat drips into the flames. You lose flavor and you should cook burgers on a flat cast iron griddle instead. I respect chefs, but if you're telling me burgers don't belong on a grill on the 4th of July, that just feels a little un-American. They also say to skip things like filet mignon, pork chops, pizza, and most fish. Meanwhile, I'm over here thinking if it fits on the grill, it's at least getting considered. That's what freedom tastes like.
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Well, Alan Jackson officially retired as of, well, Saturday night, and it had lightning, big tributes, one moment involving Taylor Swift that got people talking. We'll get into that next in the breakdown brought to you by Eggland's Best. Better taste, better nutrition.

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1: Alan Jackson officially rode off into the sunset Saturday night. His four-hour Last Call, One More for the Road concert was packed with tributes, but it almost got delayed for good when lightning forced fans out of Nissan Stadium for a while. Once things got rolling, though, Carrie Underwood shared a story about seeing Alan in concert back in 1994 before singing Everything I Love. Eric Church stripped it all down with just a guitar for Someday. And then Taylor Swift popped up with a pre-recorded video message, which got a mixed reaction. You could actually hear some boos from the crowd. Apparently, even in an Alan Jackson retirement show, the internet finds a way to show up in real life. Really? Like, she's just expressing her love for Alan, doing what everyone else was doing. You don't need to boo the woman. That's your breakdown.
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10: This evening, we're going to be unsettled. Watch out for some isolated showers and thunderstorms popping up and passing on by. Not everyone will get wet, but that heat index, it's been high today, up to about 108 to 109. We'll drop down to the 70s tonight with clearing skies, more 90s and sun expected tomorrow. I'm meteorologist Matt Standridge. 97.

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We're almost at $13,000 raised for Fisher House Foundation, trying to get closest to 50 as we can in the next 4 weeks. 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

We've got that most wanted song of the day coming up in minutes, brought to you by Eggland's Best. Better taste, better nutrition, better eggs. The biggest song in country music, according to you, next. From the side.

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puts a bow on the month of June. Here comes July in mere minutes. It's B-Dub. Have a great rest of your night. We'll talk to you tomorrow. 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

day, Potts Farm was a place to go. 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
3: Tonight we'll have partly cloudy skies as temperatures drop to the mid-70s. Almost no wind whatsoever, so there's really not a ton of relief. Temperatures are cooler, but it's still very muggy out there. Tomorrow for your Wednesday, more sunshine, mid-90s. We'll keep the mid-90s for highs the rest of the week. I'm meteorologist Matt Standridge.

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4: Tonight we'll have partly cloudy skies as temperatures drop to the mid-70s. Almost no wind whatsoever, so there's really not a ton of relief. Temperatures are cooler, but it's still very muggy out there. Tomorrow for your Wednesday, more sunshine, mid-90s. We'll keep the mid-90s for highs the rest of the week. I'm meteorologist Matt Standridge.

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3: Tonight we'll have partly cloudy skies as temperatures drop to the mid-70s. Almost no wind whatsoever, so there's really not a ton of relief. Temperatures are cooler, but it's still very muggy out there. Tomorrow for your Wednesday, more sunshine, mid-90s. We'll keep the mid-90s for highs the rest of the week. I'm meteorologist Matt Standridge. 97.

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7: Tonight, we'll have partly cloudy skies as temperatures drop to the mid-70s. Almost no wind whatsoever, so there's really not a ton of relief. Temperatures are cooler, but it's still very muggy out there. Tomorrow for your Wednesday, more sunshine, mid-90s. We'll keep the mid-90s for highs the rest of the week. I'm meteorologist Matt Standridge. 97.

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4: The Country Weather.
5: Tonight, we'll have partly cloudy skies as temperatures drop to the mid-70s. Almost no wind whatsoever, so there's really not a ton of relief. Temperatures are cooler, but it's still very muggy out there. Tomorrow for your Wednesday, more sunshine, mid-90s. We'll keep the mid-90s for highs the rest of the week. I'm meteorologist Matt Standridge.
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2: Your country weather. Tonight, we'll have partly cloudy skies as temperatures drop to the mid-70s. Almost no wind whatsoever, so there's really not a ton of relief. Temperatures are cooler, but it's still very muggy out there. Tomorrow for your Wednesday, more sunshine, mid-90s. We'll keep the mid-90s for highs the rest of the week. I'm meteorologist Matt Standridge.

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3: The country weather.
4: Tonight we'll have partly cloudy skies as temperatures drop to the mid-70s. Almost no wind whatsoever, so there's really not a ton of relief. Temperatures are cooler, but it's still very muggy out there. Tomorrow for your Wednesday, more sunshine, mid-90s. We'll keep the mid-90s for highs the rest of the week. I'm meteorologist Matt Standridge.

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6: Tonight, we'll have partly cloudy skies as temperatures drop to the mid-70s. Almost no wind whatsoever, so there's really not a ton of relief. Temperatures are cooler, but it's still very muggy out there. Tomorrow for your Wednesday, more sunshine, mid-90s. We'll keep the mid-90s for highs the rest of the week. I'm meteorologist Matt Standridge.

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3: Tonight, we'll have partly cloudy skies as temperatures drop to the mid-70s. Almost no wind whatsoever, so there's really not a ton of relief. Temperatures are cooler, but it's still very muggy out there. Tomorrow for your Wednesday, more sunshine, mid-90s. We'll keep the mid-90s for highs the rest of the week. I'm meteorologist Matt Standridge. 97.

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1: Tonight we'll have partly cloudy skies as temperatures drop to the mid-70s. Almost no wind whatsoever, so there's really not a ton of relief. Temperatures are cooler, but it's still very muggy out there. Tomorrow for your Wednesday, more sunshine, mid-90s. We'll keep the mid-90s for highs the rest of the week. I'm meteorologist Matt Standridge.

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2: It's a warm and muggy start for the first day, first morning of July. We'll have a lot of sun today. It'll get hot with the mid-90s this afternoon, feeling like it's up to 108. And then watch out for some isolated showers and thunderstorms later this afternoon and evening, especially north of I-20. I'm meteorologist Matt Standridge.

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0: Good morning. It is just before 6 o'clock, 73 degrees in Meridian, and this is your community update, a service of Webb and Stevens Funeral Home on 97 OKK. We're going to start things off with the Webb and Stevens Funeral Home. The visitation and service for Miss Judy Huddleston is going to take place on the 6th. The visitation will be from 10 to 11 at the Webb and Stevens Funeral Home Union location, followed by the service that'll start at 11 at the same spot. Meanwhile, the service for Mr. Robert Seacrest is going to take place on the 11th at the Webb and Stevens Funeral Home North location, starting at 11 a.m. This has been your community update, a service of Webb and Stevens Funeral Home on 97 OKK.
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pledge allegiance to the flag of the United States of America and to the republic for which it stands, one nation, under God, indivisible, with liberty and justice for all.

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1: I'm Cash Matlock with Queen City Newsfeed. Here's what's happening. A Meridian man is facing a motor vehicle theft charge after being arrested Tuesday in Lauderdale County. Sheriff Ward Calhoun says deputies took Jonathan Price into custody near Cricket Road after learning Philadelphia police had identified him as the suspect in the theft of a Honda CR-V reported stolen from a residence on Coleman Street. Investigators say the victim had left Price at her home before discovering both he and her vehicle were gone. Price was turned over to Philadelphia police and charged with motor vehicle theft. As always, charges are allegations until proven in court. And Meridian police are asking for the public's help locating a wanted suspect connected to a June 13th shooting. Investigators say 46-year-old Demetric Lewis Mitchell is wanted on two counts of aggravated assault and one count of drive-by shooting following an incident in the 4200 block of Paulding Street. Assistant Chief Jarrell Thompson says investigators are actively pursuing leads and urges anyone with information on Mitchell's whereabouts to contact the Meridian Police Department or Crime Stoppers. Police also warn that anyone who knowingly helps a fugitive could face felony charges. And Lauderdale County Tax Collector Doris Spital has announced key dates for this year's delinquent tax sale. The online sale begins August 31st at 8:30 a.m. through GovEase. The absolute last day to pay tax

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1: It's a warm and muggy start for the first day, first morning of July. We'll have a lot of sun today. It'll get hot with the mid-90s this afternoon, feeling like it's up to 108. And then watch out for some isolated showers and thunderstorms later this afternoon and evening, especially north of I-20. I'm meteorologist Matt Standish.
2: Well, thank you, Matt. I hate it, but it's what we're dealing with. Currently, it is 75 in DeKalb, Philadelphia, 76 at NAS Meridian, and 75 at Keyfield. From your Twin States Weather Authority, it's 97 OKK. And this is your hometown country morning show just after 6 o'clock. Coming up later for you this morning, your first clue for the Grand Ole Opry Artist of the Week. That'll be right around 9:15. We're celebrating birthdays and anniversaries at 7:30. So if you know someone with a birthday or an anniversary today, text it into us now at 601-693-3697. But we got our first thoughts of the day, and it's literally taken us all over the world, all the way to Japan and right here in Meridian. First thoughts of the day coming up in less than 15 minutes on your hometown country morning show.

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And I got my first thoughts of the day of the wildest stories of the last 20 hours. After Low Cash, it's Hometown Home on 97 OKK. Good morning.

97 OKK, your hometown country morning show. It's Quinn, and it is time for my first thoughts of the day. It's been 20 hours since I was last on the radio, and a lot of crazy things have happened, and they're literally taking us all over the world. First off, in Japan, we're going to start away and then work our way closer to home. Japan now has a virtual artificial intelligence police chief, and ironically, they are on a mission to stop scammers. She has the voice and appearance of a young woman named Aiko. And she's named Aiko because of AI. A-I-K-O. And she's apparently warning the public through their YouTube channel. And police hope she will raise awareness about scams. Specifically, people in their 20s posing as police officers. Do they not have irony in Japan? Where a VR, artificially intelligent police officer is warning people about fake police officers. I don't get it. I don't get it, but I'm just going to ignore it and just hope it never finds its way to the United States. Something that has found its way to the United States, unfortunately, is a dude trying to sneak a whole bunch of illicit drugs across the border. He was caught in Laredo, Texas, and was found with 7,047.73 pounds of methamphetamine. His shipment is valued at $63 million. $63 million.

0: Smugglers in the back of a truck trying to get into the United States. I don't even have the words for this one. My first thought of the day in that is the monkey with the cymbals just clapping, because I have no idea why anyone thinks that's a good idea. And finally, a Meridian woman, $100,000 richer after winning a scratch-off ticket purchase at Hampton Shell in Meridian. And my first thought today about that is that I just found my new best friend. It's 97 OKK, your hometown country morning show. I made a major blunder yesterday and this morning. I got to confess about it. That's coming your way next.
1: 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More coming up next. 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

97 OKK, your hometown country morning show. It's Quinn, and I made a major blunder yesterday, proving that I am, in fact, not perfect. Tell you what I did after James Otto. It's Just Got Started Loving You on 97 OKK.

97 OKK, your hometown country morning show. What's up? It's Quinn. So at the end of every month here at the radio station, we got to turn in our paperwork for our extra pay. And every month, I'm like, all right, I'll turn that in right on time. Boom. Get the signature, get everything figured out. And yesterday was June 30th. And I'm walking around all day just like, okay, cool. I have tomorrow to turn in all of my paperwork. Because I spent the entire day thinking that there were 31 days in June. Because I am what you would call a dum-dum.

despite the fact that most of you probably think I'm brilliant, which, thank you for that. No, I am in fact dumb. I'm actually, fun fact, I was actually sitting in my apartment yesterday watching Ted Lasso when I get a text message from my boss going, hey, you need to turn your paperwork in tomorrow morning first thing to the HR. And I'm like, okay. I mean, it's kind of weird that he's to be first thing, thinking that he forgot that there was another day in June. But no, I was in fact the dumb, because there wasn't another day in June. So happy first day of July to all of you out there who thought the same thing as me. Turns out July has 31 days and so does August. So, my brain works sometimes. It's 97 OKK, your hometown country morning show. So Jordan Davis was arrested.

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5: It's a warm and muggy start for the first day, first morning of July. We'll have a lot of sun today. It'll get hot with the mid-90s this afternoon, feeling like it's up to 108. And then watch out for some isolated showers and thunderstorms later this afternoon and evening, especially north of I-20. I'm meteorologist Matt Standridge.

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97OKK, your hometown country morning show. Jordan Davis has found out the hard way that he has a very common name. Find out what happened to him in Canada in your Nashville news after Parker McCollum. This is What Kind of Man.

0: your hometown country morning show. Going to be a beautiful day today, but it's also going to feel like the surface of the sun, which is fantastic and wonderful. Can't wait for it to happen as I watch it from the inside of my air-conditioned apartment.
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0: So Jordan Davis was taken into custody after his Windsor, Ontario show in what can only be described as the ultimate example of unfortunately having a common name. Border Patrol agents went to Caesars Windsor and detained him because they thought he was wanted. Apparently, someone in Indiana named Jordan Davis is in some serious trouble, and they thought he was them. In other news, Taylor Swift and Travis Kelce will allegedly wed at Madison Square Garden, or at least that's what the rumors are. Some guests think the MSG rumors are fake and are expected to be flown to a secret location for the ceremony. Taylor says she will have her wedding filmed because she wants to control what the world sees. Other rumors are that a massive castle is being built inside Madison Square Garden. The space will reportedly look like a fairy tale garden for the couple. Imagine building all of that and then have them not actually marry there. Like, you just go through all that work as a fake out. Also, can we be done with this? Like, I don't care about this stuff anymore. Can they just get married? It really is not that big of a deal. Finally, more than 80,000 fans turned out to see the final touring show of Alan Jackson's career Saturday night in Nashville. Watch parties took place on Broadway, at Belmont University, and at the Country Music Hall of Fame, as the night included 9 entertainers aside from Alan, including Luke Bryan, Cody Johnson, Lainey Wilson, Luke Combs, Eric Church, Carrie Underwood, Riley Green, Miranda Lambert, Little Big Town, Jake Owen, John Party, Thomas Rhett, and Lee.

0: and Womack all coming together for the ultimate version of Allen's hit, Papa Top. If you missed it, however, you will have your chance to experience it. There will be a TV special and a live album due out in December that'll air on both NBC and Peacock. My name is Quinn, and that is the latest from Music City. This has been your Nashville News. Coming up next, we got today's Reason to Smile, just after 7 o'clock on 97 OKK.
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2: I'm Cash Matlock with Queen City Newsfeed. Here's what's happening. A Meridian man is facing a motor vehicle theft charge after being arrested Tuesday in Lauderdale County. Sheriff Ward Calhoun says deputies took Jonathan Price into custody near Cricket Road after learning Philadelphia police had identified him as the suspect in the theft of a Honda CR-V reported stolen from a residence on Coleman Street. Investigators say the victim had left Price at her home before discovering both he and her vehicle were gone. Price was turned over to Philadelphia police and charged with motor vehicle theft. As always, charges are allegations until proven in court. And in state news, the Mississippi Highway Patrol is asking for your vote in the 2026 American Association of State Troopers' Best Looking Cruiser Contest. This year's entry features an iconic Ford Crown Victoria parked in front of the Mississippi Department of Public Safety's new headquarters in Pearl. The photo, titled The Future Meets the Past, honors the agency's history while showcasing its new home. You can help Mississippi climb the national rankings by casting your vote. We've posted the voting link now on queencitynewsfeed.com. And the Mississippi Department of Public Safety is reminding families that beginning July 1st, 2027, all first-time drivers must complete a driver's education course before getting a Mississippi driver's license. DPS says approved driver's education providers are listed now at dps.ms.gov to help families plan ahead for the new requirement. I'm Cash Matlock. 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
9: It's a warm and muggy start for the first day, first morning of July. We'll have a lot of sun today. It'll get hot with the mid-90s this afternoon, feeling like it's up to 108. And then watch out for some isolated showers and thunderstorms later this afternoon.

0: 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I'm meteorologist Matt Standridge.
1: Thank you, Matt. It is already a warm start to the day. 76 in DeKalb in Philadelphia, 75 at NAS Meridian, and 76 at Keyfield. From your Twin States Weather Authority, this is 97 OKK. And this is your hometown country morning show just after 7 o'clock, 9:15 this morning. Your first clue for the Grand Ole Opry Artist of the Week. 7:30, birthdays and anniversaries. If you know somebody with a birthday or an anniversary today, text them into us now at 601-693-3697. But coming up next, 7:15, we've got your reason to smile with two young kids under the age of 13 teaching all of us a lesson about giving back. That's coming up next on your hometown country morning show.

Okay, Kay, your hometown country morning show. We're actually going to my dad's hometown in Minnesota for today's Reason to Smile, where we're going to meet two young boys that could teach all of us about having a generous heart. That's coming up after Rascal Flatts. This is Fast Cars and Freedom on 97 OKK.

0: 97 OKK, your hometown country morning show. Looking at the forecast for Collinsville today, y'all need to stay indoors with a lot of fluids, electrolytes, water, other beverages that do not dehydrate you, including soda and alcohol. I mean, you could have those. Just make sure you drink twice as much of the waters and the Gatorades, just to be safe.
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0: So we're actually going to my father's hometown of Eden Prairie, Minnesota for today's Reason to Smile. Two brothers have turned their annual lemonade stand into a fundraiser that has raised more than $60,000 for veterans. Noah and Cole Dingles started their lemonade stand in 2022 when they were just 7 and 4 respectively. They donated every dollar they earn to tee it up for the troops, inspired by their grandfather, who served more than 33 years in the Army and National Guard. The boys raised $359 in their first year. That doubled to $762 the next year before a matching donation doubled the total, and then more than $23,000 this year, which was also matched, bringing their total to over $60,000. They expanded the stand by selling snacks and golf balls that they collected near the course by their house. They also began reaching out to local businesses for sponsors. The money helps fund service dogs for veterans and supports Loops for Troops, a program that trains service members as caddies. Tee It Up for Troops board member Tom Groom calls the boys selfless and adds that they understand the value of giving back at a young age. Again, these boys started when they were 7 and 4 years old. They aren't even teenagers, and they've already raised and donated over $60,000. Every single one of us can learn from these two young men. My name is Quinn, and that is today's Reason to Smile on 97 OKK. We are celebrating birthdays and anniversaries next. So if you know someone with a birthday or an anniversary today, text it into us now at 601-693-3697.
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2: And now it's time for the Mississippi Lottery Report from the Mississippi Lottery. Lotto America has their jackpot drawing tonight, which is now up to $31.16 million. The estimated cash value is $14.17 million. Powerball's drawing tonight is up to $375 million. That estimated cash value, $170.6 million. Meanwhile, Mega Millions had no jackpot winner last night, so Friday night it rises to $542 million. Last night's numbers were 26, 41, 50, 53, and 62. The Mega Ball was 12. Again, their jackpot drawing is Friday. And Mississippi Match 5, no jackpot winner yet again, so tonight's drawing rises to 290,000. Numbers from last night were 2, 11, 17, 29, and 30. This has been your Mississippi Lottery Report from the Mississippi Lottery. 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

0: Josh Ross on 97 OKK, your hometown country morning show. Hate how you look. It is Quinn, and I love how you guys look. But more importantly, I love that we get to eat cake today because... That's right, it is time to celebrate birthdays and anniversaries on 97 OKK. Thank you to everybody who submitted a birthday or an anniversary, whether you texted it into us, you called in, you threw a brick through my window at 1:13 this morning saying, hey, it's this person's birthday. I appreciate you. I'm terrified, but I appreciate you existing. Happy birthdays are in order to Margaret Warren, turning 52 years old today. Alex Varnow is turning 29 years old today. Micah Lewis is turning 36 years old today. And Jenny Carter is turning 7. Happy birthday from all of us here at 97 OKK. What do you say we spin this wheel and see who's winning the birthday balloon bouquet, shall we? Well, that is going to Alex Varnow, 29 years old. Happy birthday, Alex. A birthday balloon bouquet from Lollipop's Balloon Shop is yours. And a very happy anniversary to Wayne and Sherry Shirley. Wayne and Sherry have been together for 64 years. 64 years is an accomplishment we all aspire to achieve one day. Y'all are in the running to win the $50 Bro Bridge gift card. That drawing will be done on Friday. It's your hometown country morning show. Happy birthday. Happy anniversary. Let's eat some cake, y'all.
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2: country weather. It's a warm and muggy start for the first day, first morning of July. We'll have a lot of sun today. It'll get hot with the mid-90s this afternoon, feeling like it's up to 108. And then watch out for some isolated showers and thunderstorms later this afternoon and evening, especially north of I-20. I'm meteorologist Matt Standridge. 97.

97 OKK, your hometown country morning show. I don't know if you are watching the World Cup, but I think the most entertaining stories have absolutely nothing to do with the actual play on the field. The stuff around it is far more entertaining. Tell you why, find out what I'm talking about after Ella Langley. She's choosing Texas. 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

Tyler Langley on 97OKK, your hometown country morning show. If you are keeping up with the World Cup, well, it is some really entertaining soccer. I'm a fan. I blame Ted Lasso for me enjoying the sport of soccer even more now. 32 teams have competed and made it to the round of 32, obviously. Everyone is trying to move on to the next round. According to all of the pundits and all the experts talking about soccer, it'll be considered a successful World Cup for the United States if we make it to the round of 16. That is what they consider success for us. Obviously, soccer is not our main sport. But on the field right now, yesterday, Norway, France, and Mexico are all moving on to the next round. Tonight, the United States will play Bosnia and Herzegovina. That game will be on at 8 p.m. Eastern. Find out if we make it to the round of 16. If we do, we will take on either Senegal or Belgium. Belgium. Belgium or Senegal, depending on who wins their game. But that's not really the most interesting part of the World Cup. I mean, sure, keeping up with who's winning and who's playing, all that stuff is great. But my favorite part is paying attention to what's happening to the losing teams. Because while we take our sports seriously here in the United States, and if our team wins or loses, we riot in the streets, other teams take soccer so seriously. I don't know if you heard about this, but when Uruguay, who was ranked like 16th in the world, got knocked out in the round of 32, they got sent home. Their country canceled their flights. All the players had a chartered plane back home. They got canceled. They were like, no, you lost, pay your own way. That's how seriously they took it. South Korea, when they got eliminated, who were ranked in the top 25 in the world, when they got eliminated, they arrived home to a crowd of people in the airport booing and throwing things at them. They arrived at 7 o'clock in the morning. That means every person there woke up at like 5 o'clock, went to the airport for the sole purpose, not getting on a plane, was just to boo and throw things at their national soccer team for getting eliminated. By the way, they made it to the round of 32. That's an accomplishment in itself. We may take sports seriously, but it's like life to them. It's 97OKK. You imagine if that's what happened, if you lost your job, you get let go on your way to your car, people just show up and start booing and throwing.

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2: I'm Cash Matlock with Queen City Newsfeed. Here's what's happening. A Meridian man is facing a motor vehicle theft charge after being arrested Tuesday in Lauderdale County. Sheriff Ward Calhoun says deputies took Jonathan Price into custody near Cricket Road after learning Philadelphia police had identified him as the suspect in the theft of a Honda CR-V reported stolen from a residence on Coleman Street. Investigators say the victim had left Price at her home before discovering both he and her vehicle were gone. Price was turned over to Philadelphia police and charged with motor vehicle theft. As always, charges are allegations until proven in court. And in state news, the Mississippi Highway Patrol is asking for your vote in the 2026 American Association of State Troopers' Best Looking Cruiser Contest. This year's entry features an iconic Ford Crown Victoria parked in front of the Mississippi Department of Public Safety's new headquarters in Pearl. The photo, titled The Future Meets the Past, honors the agency's history while showcasing its new home. You can help Mississippi climb the national rankings by casting your vote. We've posted the voting link now on queencitynewsfeed.com. And the Mississippi Department of Public Safety is reminding families that beginning July 1st, 2027, all first-time drivers must complete a driver's education course before getting a Mississippi driver's license. DPS says approved driver's education providers are listed now at dps.ms.gov to help families plan ahead for the new requirement. I'm Cash Matlock. 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
5: It's a warm and muggy start for the first day, first morning of July. We'll have a lot of sun today. It'll get hot with the mid-90s this afternoon, feeling like it's up to 108. And then watch out for some isolated showers and thunderstorms

0: later this afternoon and evening, especially north of I-20. I'm meteorologist Matt Standridge.
1: Well, thank you, Matt. And we're already in the 80s. 82 in DeKalb, Philadelphia, 83 at NAS Meridian, and 84 at Key Field. From your Twin States Weather Authority, we are 97 OKK. And this is your hometown country morning show, 9:15, just over an hour away. Your first clue for the Grand Ole Opry Artist of the Week. That's right, 9:15 this morning. You do not want to miss it. We have your Nashville news, the latest from Music City, coming up at 8:45. And at 8:30, your 97 OKK Pet of the Week, presented by Rockhouse Gun and Pawn.

97 OKK, your hometown country morning show. One of the most famous cops in TV history is returning to the show that made him famous. 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

97 OKK, your hometown country morning show. It's Quinn with you. And it has been 5 years. 5 years since one of the most popular shows in the world lost the person that arguably made it that famous. It was in 2021 that Leroy Jethro Gibbs, a.k.a. Mark Harmon, left the show NCIS. 19 years he spent on that show, and a lot of people thought it was the end of the show. They thought once he left, it wouldn't be one, but it has continued to be successful in the ratings since then. Well, he made an announcement yesterday. He is coming back to the show that made him famous. Now, he is not returning for a full time. He's not coming back as Gibbs for the entire season, but he will be making guest appearances throughout this season on NCIS and on NCIS Origins, which is the story of Gibbs, but

0: back in the 90s, which I never understood the point of prequels because they'll put people in danger that we know survive. Like, it never made sense to me that they do that. Like it'll end on a massive cliffhanger of Gibbs being in peril danger, but it's like, we know what happens to him. Why would, never mind, I'm ranting. But he's coming back, that's cool. Gibbs was one of the coolest characters in TV history, so I'm glad we'll see him return. It's 97 OKK, your hometown country morning show. Luke Combs and New Country from Zach John King on the way.
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The 97OKK Rock House Gun and Pawn Pet of the Week is two songs away. 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

97 OKK, your hometown country morning show. It is Quinn, and boy, it is the perfect day to hang out with a new best friend. It's time for the 97 OKK Pet of the Week, presented by Rock House Gun and Pawn. And your Pet of the Week is Hattie, a six-month-old hound mix. She has had her first canine vaccination,

0: She's vaccination. 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I didn't believe that until I brought home Frankie, and my life has never been the same. 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
5: It's a warm and muggy start for the first day, first morning of July. We'll have a lot of sun today. It'll get hot with the mid-90s this afternoon, feeling like it's up to 108. And then watch out for some isolated showers and thunderstorms later this afternoon and evening, especially north of I-20. I'm meteorologist Matt Standridge. 96.

0: 97 OKK, your hometown country morning show. Going to be a beautiful day today, but it's also going to feel like the surface of the sun, which is fantastic and wonderful. Can't wait for it to happen as I watch it from the inside of my air-conditioned apartment.
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0: So Jordan Davis was taken into custody after his Windsor, Ontario show in what can only be described as the ultimate example of unfortunately having a common name. Border Patrol agents went to Caesars Windsor and detained him because they thought he was wanted. Apparently, someone in Indiana named Jordan Davis is in some serious trouble, and they thought he was them. In other news, Taylor Swift and Travis Kelce will allegedly wed at Madison Square Garden, or at least that's what the rumors are. Some guests think the MSG rumors are fake and are expected to be flown to a secret location for the ceremony. Taylor says she will have her wedding filmed because she wants to control what the world sees. Other rumors are that a massive castle is being built inside Madison Square Garden. The space will reportedly look like a fairy tale garden for the couple. Imagine building all of that and then have them not actually marry there. Like, you just go through all that work as a fake out. Also, can we be done with this? Like, I don't care about this stuff anymore. Can they just get married? It really is not that big of a deal. Finally, more than 80,000 fans turned out to see the final touring show of Alan Jackson's career Saturday night in Nashville. Watch parties took place on Broadway, at Belmont University, and at the Country Music Hall of Fame, as the night included 9 entertainers aside from Alan, including Luke Bryan, Cody Johnson, Lainey Wilson, Luke Combs, Eric Church, Carrie Underwood, Riley Green, Miranda Lambert, Little Big Town, Jake Owen, John Party, Thomas Rhett, and Leanne Womack, all coming together for the ultimate version of Alan's hit Papa Top. If you missed it, however, you will have your chance to experience it. There will be a TV special and a live album due out in December that'll air on both NBC and Peacock. My name is Quinn, and that is the latest from Music City. This has been your Nashville News. We got 30 minutes of continuous country to kick off your workday coming your way next. It all starts with Hardy and ends with your first clue for the Grand Ole Opry Artist of the Week.
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5: I'm Jessica Ettinger, CNBC. Wall Street's poised for a pullback morning after a strong first half of the year for stocks. Today is the start of the third quarter and of the second half of 2026. U.S. Treasury yields, bonds,

0: edging higher as investors wait for Fed Chair Warsh to speak today. He's set to give his view on interest rates and his moves to overhaul the central bank at the European Central Bank Forum later. ADP private payrolls found that the U.S. added 98,000 jobs in June. That was down 122,000 added in May, and 98,000 was the lowest level since last March, missing expectations. As of today, obesity drugs are covered by Medicare with a $50 copay. It is only a temporary program lasting through 2027. Jessica Ettinger, CNBC.
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97 OKK, your hometown country morning show. It is Quinn, and it is time for your first clue for the Grand Ole Opry Artist of the Week. So the way that this works, if you are new, I am going to give you three clues all about one member of the Grand Ole Opry. Your first clue is today, your second clue is tomorrow, and your final clue will be on

0: Friday. Then on Friday, when I give you your final clue, you will guess as to who you think the artist is. So the more clues you hear, the better chance you have of winning tickets to the Grand Ole Opry. This is your first clue. This Illinois native became one of the most recognizable female country voices of the 1990s. Again, this Illinois native became one of the most recognizable female country voices of the 1990s. That is your first clue. Even if you think you know who it is, do not guess now. You'll get two more. 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
9: A heat advisory remains in place today up until 9 o'clock this evening, as heat index values, what it feels like, tops out near 108 degrees later this afternoon. A lot of sun. Now, later this afternoon and evening, there may be a few isolated showers and thunderstorms. I'm meteorologist Matt Standridge. 97.

If you missed your first clue for the Grand Ole Opry Artist of the Week, that is okay. We got two more of them. Your next one is tomorrow morning around 9:15. Right now, it's Ella Langley and Morgan Wallen with I Can't Love You Anymore.

There's more to come. It's 97 OKK in your hometown country morning show. 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We're coming right back.

0: 97OKK, your hometown country morning show. That is it for me. Quinn is out the door. John Garrett is on his way in next to entertain you for the rest of the day. I will be seeing y'all tomorrow morning. I don't know what month tomorrow is because I thought today was still going to be June. So it could be August tomorrow. I have no idea.
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97OKK remind you this week, if you're going to have a fifth on the fourth, take a second to put safety first and don't drink and drive. That would be insane. Blame.

0: Country 97 OKK with Jelly Roll going through the Big D. About to lose half his stuff. I think we're about to hear some really good music from Jelly Roll because nothing makes for a great country song like a divorce. It's John Garrett, 97 OKK, with a new way to salute our local heroes. If you know an EMT, a firefighter, a cop, a paramedic, a first responder, let us know on 97OKK.com. And we'd like to commemorate their hard work that goes way beyond the normal confines of their job with a commemorative plaque honoring their service and a little write-up on Queen City Newsfeed. 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
16: A heat advisory remains in place today up until 9 o'clock this evening, as heat index values, what it feels like, tops out near 108 degrees later this afternoon. A lot of sun. Now, later this afternoon and evening, there may be a few isolated showers and thunderstorms. I'm meteorologist Matt Standridge. 97.

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0: 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Meridian Blues hard at work tonight at Skaggs Field. They continue their series against Nacogdoches tonight and tomorrow. And then Friday through Sunday, they take on Fort Smith, Kansas. I got a weekend place over there. And then next week, the Blues are still in town. 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Check that out and check out the sounds of Billy Currington, new Dan and Shay and Brett Eldridge, part of 30 minutes of continuous country. It's next. It's here. It's 97 OKK.
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His 21st album drops end of summer. From it, Carry On.

0: Your Country 97 OKK digging that Ella Langley. I think she's going to be as big as Shania Twain was at her height, and she could even approach Taylor Swiftum. Might take her a couple of years, but she is definitely on her way, and we are on our way to more winning. Monday, we'll announce the winner of the 97 OKK Stars, Stripes, and Sizzle sweepstakes. With your busy summer, you might have forgotten to enter, and this is your chance to win a two-burner Blackstone griddle. That way you can do some damage in the backyard this summer on some steaks and some deer steaks, some venison, some hot dogs. Whatever you want to cook on, it cooks out just right with this two-burner Blackstone griddle. Even if I'm on the grill, I could probably cook up some decent vittles. It's powered by So It Seems Upholstery, the Star Stripes and Sizzle sweepstakes. 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And turn up Toby Keith, Luke Combs, and Jason Aldean. 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
2: 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A heat advisory remains in place today up until 9 o'clock this evening as heat index values are what it feels like. Tops out near 108 degrees later this afternoon. A lot of sun. Now, later this afternoon and evening, there may be a few isolated showers and thunderstorms. I'm meteorologist Matt Standridge. 97.

We got winners, we got losers, chain smokers and boozers, and we got yuppies, we got bikers, and we've got

Toby Keith built a full-size working bar on his property in Oklahoma with the proceeds from that song. And we're 97 OKK while you work hard. So do Corey Kent and Co. Wetzel.

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0: Your Country 97 OKK with Scotty McCreary. And I am John Garrett. Month one of the 97 OKK Big Bite Bounty photo contest is in the books. So now we move on to our new month. So you got to take pictures of the catch, the brim, the sunfish, the garp. Garp is garp. It's not a garp. It's a gar. Anyway, whatever you can pull out of one of these Mississippi lakes or Alabama lakes could win you the cash prize you deserve. Maybe you can use that to go on vacation, but you got to submit your pick to 97okk.com. Go to the contest link and the Big Bite Bounty Photo Contest. You can already see some of our submissions. 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The Big Bite Bounty Photo Contest, powered by Magnolia Marine, Leftwich Plumbing LLC, Clark County Co-op, and 97OKK.
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Looks like the rain's gone for now, but it could return Saturday night. We have a 40% chance of showers. I hope that don't soak your M80. We're soaking in 30 minutes of continuous country now on 97 OKK with Chris Stapleton.

Mississippi and West Alabama. 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

Brown is recovering from a concussion after getting hit with a golf ball last week going 150 miles an hour. Could have been a lot worse. Could have been a bowling ball. 97 OKK at work with good news. Here's Shaboozy. Man.

Y'all's Country at Lunch is on 97OKK, the app, echoin.com. Always happy to introduce you to new artists like Alexandra Kay. This is Straight from the Heart. Where do you-

0: Country 97 OKK with Jordan Davis singing about his truck as the Mississippi Highway Patrol wants you to sing the praises of their cruisers. Mississippi Highway Patrol has entered the 2026 American Association of State Troopers Best Looking Cruiser Contest. Now, how do you decide how good a cruiser looks? If it's pulling another car over, I think the cruisers look great. But when they're right behind you, lit up, they don't look that good to me. I had a buddy who bought a used, you know, like sometimes you'll see like an old police car and you can tell it used to be a police car because it's black and white, but there's no decals on it. It's got those side, big side lights on it. Go to Queen City News Feed and find out how you can support your Mississippi Highway Patrol in the Best Looking Cruiser Contest. And we've got the best looking country singers on 97 OKK, like Little Big Town, Lauren Elena, and Jelly Roll. I guess beauty's in the eye of the beholder. They're all on the way on 97 OKK at lunch.
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2: Hey, this is Quinn Alexander shining a spotlight on the latest from Music City. So Jordan Davis was taken into custody after his Windsor, Ontario show in what can only be described as the ultimate example of unfortunately having a common name. Border Patrol agents went to Caesars Windsor and detained him because they thought he was wanted. Apparently, someone in Indiana named Jordan Davis is in some serious trouble, and they

0: thought he was them. In other news, Taylor Swift and Travis Kelce will allegedly wed at Madison Square Garden, or at least that's what the rumors are. Some guests think the MSG rumors are fake and are expected to be flown to a secret location for the ceremony. Other rumors are that a massive castle is being built inside Madison Square Garden. Imagine building all of that and then have them not actually marry there. Like, you just go through all that work as a fake out. Finally, more than 80,000 fans turned out to see the final touring show of Alan Jackson's career Saturday night in Nashville. Watch parties took place on Broadway, at Belmont University, and at the Country Music Hall of Fame. If you missed it, however, you will have your chance to experience it. There will be a TV special and a live album due out in December that'll air on both NBC and Peacock. My name is Quinn, and that is the latest from Music City. This has been your Nashville Minute.
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4: There's a lot of sun and a lot of heat building out there today across eastern Mississippi, western Alabama. Expect mid-90s and sun throughout the rest of your day today. Now, later this afternoon and evening, there may be some isolated storms, especially north of I-20. I'm meteorologist Matt Standridge. 96.

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0: Your Country 97 OKK. It's Johnny wrapping up lunch and heading back to work with Taylor Swift from Toy Story 5. Number one for 2 weeks in a row. I think it's already made $300 million. Part of it is because of Taylor Swift returning to country with I Knew It, I Knew You. Darius Rucker's on the way, too, and the Meridian Blues are back out at Skaggs Field. They are home. We lucked out 4th of July week because they're going to be in town through next Thursday. Tonight, they take on Nacogdoches. This weekend, Fort Smith, Kansas. And next week, it's a three-game series against Beaumont. Get your tickets at meridianblues.com, and we'll see you at the ball field.
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1: 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It's time to crank up the hits. 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

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Don't drink and drive. And I've only got a couple of more days to use that line, so you'll forgive me if you hear me say it again.

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Better to be a Marin than a Karen. 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

0: 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And if you're looking for information on Saturday's 250th anniversary celebration in Meridian, go to Queen City News Feed. And on the search engine, just type in fireworks. That's how easy it is to find what you're looking for on Queen City Newsfeed, because we're going to be doing it up right with Todd Tillman, Jamal Roberts, Daniel Howes, and Bobby Rush. A whole night of fun on the city lawn with a kid zone and food. And if you're not there, it's just not going to be as much fun. The fireworks start at 10, and all the info, again, is on Queen City Newsfeed for America's 250th birthday celebration. Meanwhile, we're celebrating making it through the workday unscathed. We get you there quicker to quitting time with all of your country, like New Ella Langley, Walker Hayes, and Low Cash coming up on OKK.
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6: 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The estimated cash value is $14.17 million. Powerball's drawing tonight is up to $375 million. That estimated cash value, $170.6 million. Meanwhile, Mega Millions had no jackpot winner last night, so Friday night it rises to $542 million. Last night's numbers were 26, 41, 50, 53, and 62. The Mega Ball was 12. Again, their jackpot drawing is Friday. And Mississippi Match 5, no jackpot winner yet again, so tonight's drawing rises to 290,000. Numbers from last night were 2, 11, 17, 29, and 30. This has been your Mississippi Lottery Report from the Mississippi Lottery. 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
10: It's a hot and steamy afternoon out there across eastern Mississippi, western Alabama. We have heat advisories in place until 9 o'clock. Now, here in a few hours, we'll be watching some pop-up showers and thunderstorms. They'll be hit or miss. There may be some heavy downpours, especially north of I-20. I'm meteorologist Matt Standridge. 97.

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1: 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Last year, Josh Ross burst onto the scene with Single Again, and he follows that up with Hate How You Look. And we love having you tuned and tapped into 97 OKK. Jelly Roll's about to lose even more weight. You know, he's lost 250 pounds. Now he's going through a divorce, so he's going to lose even more. Every time I go through a divorce, I go on what they call the heartbreak diet. You know how it is. You don't even have to be divorced to go on the heartbreak diet. Just get dumped, and you can't eat. And then you start looking better again, and then you find somebody else, and then you get fat again. He kicks off 30 minutes of continuous country, and then Lainey Wilson teams up with John Mayer with Phone, Keys, Wallet, and we invite you to team up with Todd Berry this afternoon. The afternoon extravaganza starts at 3. He gets you home just in time for summertime with the Coors Light Drive at 5, brought to you by Magnolia Beverage and all of your country. So spend some quality time this afternoon with 97 OKK. 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

0: Newly wed for the third time, I ain't judging. 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
1: 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Police are looking for Demetric Lewis Mitchell, who's wanted on two counts of aggravated assault and one count of drive-by shooting. This happened a couple of weeks ago. Police Chief Thompson said investigators are actively working to locate Mitchell. And if you can help, they'd be much obliged. 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
2: It's a hot and steamy afternoon out there across eastern Mississippi, western Alabama. We have heat advisories in place until 9 o'clock. Now, here in a few hours, we'll be watching some pop-up showers and thunderstorms. They'll be hit or miss. There may be some heavy downpours, especially north of I-20. I'm meteorologist Matt Standridge.

The National Weather Service says expect a lower than average active hurricane season this summer, which is great because we got enough to deal with. We're just trying to make it through the workday on 96.

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0: Country 97 OKK with another Zach. We have Zach Brown, Zach Bryan, Zach Top, and now Zach John King. Get to drinking and make sure it's something good. Ice water. You don't want to drink a whole lot of alcohol if you're going to be outside working in this weather. I guess if you're sitting by the pool, that's your business. 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
1: Got a severe thunderstorm watch for the entire East Mississippi, West Alabama, 97 OKK listening area till 8 o'clock tonight. With the rest of your forecast, it is 97 OKK. Meteorologist Matt Standridge.
2: It's a hot and steamy afternoon out there across eastern Mississippi, western Alabama. We have heat advisories in place until 9 o'clock. Now, here in a few hours, we'll be watching some pop-up showers and thunderstorms. They'll be hit or miss. There may be some heavy downpours, especially north of I-20. I'm meteorologist Matt Standridge. 97.

97 OKK. The last thing I had on my radar for 2026 was a Florida Georgia Line reunion. It's here. We got it. And we'll hear the classic from the boys coming up after Zach Brown and the band. 97 OKK.

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Hey, it's your hometown country. We are 97OKK, and can we get a name in? I guess we just did. Shaboozy Jelly Roll. And I'm Todd Berry here. Coming up, it's the final hour of the workday. We've been waiting all day for, to go home, and we're just about going to do it. Coors Light Tribe at 5. And long 30-minute sets of continuous country between now and then to get you on your way to the house. Hey, I want to remind you, too, America's 250 celebration going on in downtown Meridian. Cannot wait to salute the greatest nation on earth, the U.S. of A., the 250th anniversary, the 250th birthday of our great nation. Includes fireworks, but look, a kid's

0: Sounds going to be opening up at 3 o'clock on City Hall lawn. Then 5 o'clock, a big parade in downtown Meridian. So bring the kids for that for sure. Ceremony begins at 6, and then America's 250 concert, which you're going to want to see, including our own Daniel House, Todd Tillman, winner of The Voice, Jamal Roberts, your American Idol winner, and an all-American blues true legend, the great Bobby Rush. All on one stage, all free, all one night. So bring the family and enjoy America's 250, followed by the way, the great concert. Huge fireworks display. We'll see you down there. 97 OKK.
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We are 97 OKK. All right, a little after four, Ty Berry here as we're rolling through that 30 minutes continuous country, winding down the work day. You got the new one from Luke Bryan.

97 OKK, your hometown country. And Jason Aldean, Todd Berry here. Good afternoon. Don't forget now, keep in mind, we got a severe thunderstorm watch in effect for the entire 97 OKK listening area. That's going to be till

0: 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But chance of those thunderstorms, those summer kind popping up tonight, could have damaging winds. We're under a level 1 out of 5. So stay weather aware, and we're aware, and we will keep you aware with the latest watches, warnings, anything when it happens. 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
13: A severe thunderstorm watch is in effect until 10 o'clock this evening, as some isolated strong thunderstorms are possible using the heat and humidity of the day. Not everyone's going to get wet. Coverage will be very hit or miss, but these cells will have very heavy rain and also some gusty winds, some gusts up to 65 miles per hour. We'll have those this evening, and then things should fade and calm down later tonight. I'm meteorologist Matt Standridge. 97.

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0: Holmes on your hometown country, East Mississippi, West Alabama's 97 OKK. Well, Ty Berry here, ready to rock and roll through another Coors Light Drive at 5 and get you home with plenty of country songs you can sing all along with, and maybe a new one you hadn't heard yet. Hey, how about Billy Currington? You know that one. Lainey Wilson, you know that one. Ella Langley, well, it's been number one, I think, for 3 weeks, so you know that one. But wait till you hear the new one from Riley Green. It's fun, and sounds like we should be playing that on a Saturday night, but still, I'm going to play it for this afternoon. Matter of fact, I'm going to play it less than 8 minutes.
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3: 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Wall Street has finished in the red.

0: for this first day of July trading, also the first day of the second quarter and the first day of the second half of the year. The Dow could not hang on to those gains today. It ended down 13 points, led lower by shares of Caterpillar, which tanked almost 7% this afternoon. Nike was a bright spot, up almost 5% on better-than-expected quarterly results yesterday. The S&P 500 index also could not hang on to the green. It fell 15 points, and the NASDAQ down 173 points, a half percent, as the chipmaker shares struggled today. There were companies whose shares hit fresh all-time highs today, like CrowdStrike, CSX, Concert Company, Live Nation, Allstate, and Travelers. The Dow hit an intraday record high before finishing in the red this afternoon. Jessica Ettinger, CNBC.
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Sounds like he was trying to walk the straight line while saying this. It's Riley Green, 97 OKK. 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

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Coors Light Drive at 5 is rolling, and a country star gets arrested. Well, this time, he shouldn't have been arrested. Wait till you hear

0: Scotty McCrary in your hometown country. We are East Mississippi, West Alabama's 97 OKK. Hey, the Coors Light Drive at 5, and I'm Todd Berry here, your buddy, getting you home. I'm like that dude you know that comes over and plays all the cool music. Well, that's what I'm going to do in your car on the way to the house. We're going to do, just a couple minutes away, Luke Bryan, some Morgan Wallen, and Kenny Chesney, George Burge, name a few. But there's a huge, huge mistaken identity thing happening to a big country star. And wait to hear how it played out. It is your 97 OKK Nashville Minute.
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2: Hey, this is Quinn Alexander shining a spotlight on the latest from Music City. So Jordan Davis was taken into custody after his Windsor, Ontario show in what can only be described as the ultimate example of unfortunately having a common name. Border Patrol agents went to Caesars Windsor and detained him because they thought he was wanted. Apparently, someone in Indiana named Jordan Davis is in some serious trouble, and they thought he was them. In other news, Taylor Swift and Travis Kelce will allegedly wed at Madison Square Garden, or at least that's what the rumors are. Some guests think the MSG rumors are fake and are expected to be flown to a secret location for the ceremony. Other rumors are that a massive castle is being built inside Madison Square Garden. Imagine building all of that and then have them not actually marry there. Like, you just go through all that work as a fake out. Finally, more than 80,000 fans turned out to see the final touring show of Alan Jackson's career Saturday night in Nashville. Watch parties took place on Broadway, at Belmont University, and at the Country Music Hall of Fame. If you missed it, however, you will have your chance to experience it. There will be a TV special and a live album due out in December that'll air on both NBC and Peacock. My name is Quinn, and that is the latest from Music City. This has been your Nashville Minute.
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12: A severe thunderstorm watch is in effect until 10 o'clock this evening, as some isolated strong thunderstorms are possible using the heat and humidity of the day. Not everyone's going to get wet. Coverage will be very hit or miss, but these cells will have very heavy rain and also some gusty winds, some gusts up to 65 miles per hour. We'll have those this evening, and then things should fade and calm down later tonight. I'm meteorologist Matt Standards.

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0: Hey, it's Lady A, your hometown country, East Mississippi, West Alabama's 97 OKK. All right, Todd Berry here, and of course, I Drive at 5 continues to roll on, powered by Magnolia Beverage. Hope you're doing good. I want to say congratulations. The June winner of the Big Bite Bounty is, I wish I had a drum roll, but I must have lost it. His name is Zach Wood. 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You'll see Zach's picture holding his big old catch. Anyway, congratulations. His picture got the most votes. Now we've started over. 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

I've been 5 and 30 minutes of continuous country when you have Dan plus Shay. That equals 97 OKK. 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

0: It's number one again in the entire nation, every genre of music. It's been number one for half the year, it seems like, Fela Langley. 97 OKK, good afternoon. Or evening almost, just after 6. Todd Berry with 30 minutes of country to get you home.
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0: 97 OKK, he is going to be a daddy, a first-time daddy this fall. Mitchell Tenpenny on your hometown country, 97 OKK. All right, Ty Berry here. As we're getting set to go home, let's do it. We got Morgan Wallen, a new artist on the scene. And I say she's new. She's new to me. And she might be new to you. But if you're a fan and one of the 8 million social media followers of Alexandra Kay, I mean, you're probably going, dude, get a life and catch up, okay? She's got a song on the radio now called Straight From The Heart. We're going to play that for you. Coming up, and amongst others on 97 OKK.
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14: A severe thunderstorm watch is in effect until 10 o'clock this evening, as some isolated strong thunderstorms are possible using the heat and humidity of the day. Not everyone's going to get wet. Coverage will be very hit or miss, but these cells will have very heavy rain and also some gusty winds, some gusts up to 65 miles per hour. We'll have those this evening, and then things should fade and calm down later tonight. I'm meteorologist Matt Standridge. 96.

0: 97OKK, it is Luke Combs. Todd Barry here, sleepless in a hotel room. All right, coming up next, we're going to keep you awake until it's time to go to sleep. That's what B-Dub's job is. He's got a great show tonight. Wait till you hear what he's got going on. Alan Jackson, who just said goodbye to the road and the stage last Saturday night. One of the songs he lit up the crowd with coming up, Kane Brown and Luke Bryan, part of another extra long set.
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